0: assault, and an officer discharged their firearm, injuring the passenger. The man was taken to hospital by ambulance with serious injuries. The investigation office says its investigation remains ongoing. Investigators have identified multiple witnesses, conducted interviews, received forensic reports, and are waiting additional medical information. Anyone with additional information or video footage related to the incident are asked to contact the IIO witness line at 1-855-446-8477 or through the contact form on the IIO BC website. The provincial government is investing in two Northwest BC communities to support business growth and prepare for future economic development. The Terrace Downtown Improvement Area Association is receiving nearly $80,000 through the Rural Economic Diversification and Infrastructure Program. The funding will help create an investment attraction plan and promotional campaigns designed to bring more commercial, industrial, and service sector business to the city. The province says the initiative will position Terrace as a regional service and logistics hub while supporting local job creation. Meanwhile, the City of Prince Rupert is receiving $240,000 to launch a workforce attraction and retention campaign. The program is intended to help local employers recruit skilled workers in areas such as trades, healthcare, education, and service industries as the community prepares for major economic projects, including the proposed Ridley Island Bulk Terminal. And that's your news to the hour. If there's news in your community, contact our news team by emailing news@cfnrfm.ca. We're going to take a quick break, and Nathan Jordan will be right back with your sports, and I'll have your local weather update.
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4: In sports, Spain was victorious over France 2-0 in the FIFA World Cup semifinal in Arlington, Texas. Mikel Oyarzabal scored from the penalty spot after a heady play by teenager Lamine Yamal. Pedro Porro added another goal, and Spain advanced to its first World Cup final since winning in 2010. Spain will face either defending champion Argentina or England on Sunday in East Rutherford, New Jersey. Argentina and England face off against each other tomorrow in Atlanta. France, meanwhile, will face the loser of that match in the bronze medal game on Saturday. Baseball's Midsummer Classic goes tonight in Philadelphia as the American League takes on the National League in the All-Star Game. Toronto Blue Jays ace Dylan Cease gets the start for the American League. The National League has won two of the last three games after a 9-0 run by the Junior Circuit. The Tempo are back in Toronto for a WNBA game tonight against the Washington Mystics. The expansion Tempo split a pair of games last week at Montreal's Bell Centre. The Tempo enter the contest two games behind the Mystics for the league's eighth and final playoff spot. And the Northern Super League will expand to seven teams for its third season. The Canadian-based Pro Women's Soccer League announced a new team in Winnipeg will start play in the next campaign. The club is co-founded by former Canadian women's national team player Desiree Scott and former Portland Thorns coach Rob Gale.
0: And for your 5 o'clock weather, High Tagawai is at 17 degrees, clear tonight with a low of 12. Prince Rupert at 16 degrees and sunny, low overnight to 10 degrees. In Terrace, it's a warm 25 degrees under mainly sunny sky with lows of 12. Smithers is sitting at 23 degrees, a few clouds tonight, lows down to 6. Burns Lake has 23 degrees, a few clouds tonight with a low of plus 3 and a risk of frost. In Fort Nelson, it's 26 degrees, local smoke continues with lows of 13. Fort St. John is at 21 degrees, partly cloudy, lows of 10. Atland will be partly cloudy tonight with lows of 7. Dease Lake, currently 21 degrees and sunny, clear tonight with lows of 7. Lower Post is at 22 degrees, clear, hazy tonight with lows of 10. Quesnel is 26 degrees, partly cloudy tonight with lows of 12. Williams Lake currently 24 degrees, mainly sunny sky with lows to 12. Bella Coola 27 degrees, few clouds tonight with lows of 12. And Bella Bella 24 degrees and sunny with lows to 12. From the CFNR newsroom, I'm Sabrina Spencer.
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Supertramp bringing in their song from 1979. I love this one. Take the Long Way Home on CFNR. Oh my God, he's so X. Good day and good afternoon. Let's take a quick trip back in time and see what happened on this day. It was in 2008 when The Dark Knight premiered in New York, starring Christian Bale and the unforgettable Heath Ledger as the Joker. The film went on to become the highest grossing movie of the year, and Heath Ledger promiscuously won the Academy Award for Best Supporting Actor. Every time I watch that movie, I'm blown away by his performance. It was just iconic. It wasn't just iconic, it was actually legendary. And for today's first, in 1983, Nintendo released Mario Brothers as an arcade game in Japan. It's hard to believe it was over 40 years ago, and I have to admit, it's been way too long since I picked up a Nintendo Switch 2. Thanks to the Nintendo Switch Online membership, I've got all those classics waiting for me. I just need to make time for it. All right, stick around for the birthday bash, and later on, we'll get into the story behind the song. And today, we're going to be getting into Creed. What inspires these bands to create such great music? Well, that's what we're going to find out. Here is a song that I know Kobe will not say out loud. Ragged Ass Road on CFNR.

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That is the song of the same name as the artist. 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Well, we have now come around to that time again for the birthday bash. If you know somebody with a birthday coming soon, send an email to the chat at cfnrfm.ca and let me know who's celebrating, where they are from, and who's sending the shout out. Happy birthday to Maggie Samanego from Thornhill, Tony Grant from Heisla, Leanne Bellinger from Terrace, and Cheyenne Johnson from Kispiox. And I received this from my coworker Rob Young, wishing a happy fifth birthday to great-grandson Dion Alexander and his grandma Danelle George. This is sent in from Nana Pauline and great-grandpa Nick and all uncles, aunts, brothers to Danelle. Today's birthday quote comes from singer, songwriter, and guitarist Sammy Hagar. Every year on your birthday, you get a chance to start new. Now let's keep the good times rolling with some celebration music. Here is Fleetwood Mac. Happy birthday from all of us here at CFNR.

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Another artist that you saw at Crab Fest this year, George Leach on CFNR. All right, let's get into the story behind the song. This next one brings back a lot of memories for me because I don't know how many times I played it when I was in school, but trust me, it was a lot. I probably wore out the CD or two listening to it over and over. Creed released My Sacrifice in 2001 as a lead single from their album Weathered. While a lot of people hear it as a song about friendship or love, frontman Scott Stapp says it actually came from a more personal place. He wrote it during his battle with addiction, and it's about pulling yourself out of that dark period in life and reconnecting with yourself. The music video reflects that journey, showing Stapp literally rescuing himself from the water as a symbol of finding hope and clarity again. It's one of those songs that can mean something different to everyone who hears it, and maybe that's why it's still connecting with people more than 20 years later. And now, the song I definitely overplayed back in school days, Creed and My Sacrifice on CFNR.

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Aerosmith with their song from 1989, Janie's Got a Gun on CFNR. It's time for me to go home, but before I go, I want to say thank you so much for joining me and, of course, making CFNR part of your day. There is still more show coming up after me. We got Journeys from 6 until 7, and then the 70s at 7. I'm going to head home, and I cannot wait for my bed. I've got one more day before the weekend chaos begins. Yeah, I start everything on Wednesday. How about one more song before I go? Even though Nazareth made Love Hurts a worldwide hit in 1975, they didn't write it. The song was actually first recorded by the Everly Brothers back in 1960. Nazareth gave it a harder rock sound, and that's the version most of us know and love today. Let's turn it up with Nazareth and Love Hurts on your nation, your station, CFNR. Have a great night and enjoy your dinners. This is the Chad saying, Jokes Alanisqasam. Take care, everybody.

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1: Emma Hoople from the CFNR Newsroom. I'm Sabrina Spencer. Five North Coast First Nations are moving towards a major Indigenous ownership opportunity. LNG Canada announced an agreement with MNT Investment representing the Gitgat, Gitgatla, Haisla, Kitsilas, and Kitsimkalem Nations. The deal could allow MNT Investment to invest up to $1 billion to gain majority ownership of a company that would purchase LNG Canada's planned storage tank for its proposed Phase 2 expansion in Kitimat. The agreement depends on approval for the expansion, with a final decision expected by the end of this year. The Helsic Tribal Council says it's taking steps to address drug trafficking and the toxic drug crisis in Bella Bella. Council says a new community protection bylaw is in the final stages of review and could create a process for investigating complaints, issuing warnings, and taking action against people who threaten community safety. The nation says it is also working with elders, youth, the RCMP, and neighboring nations with a community health and wellness open house planned for September. Residents are encouraged to report illegal activity and access local health support when needed. The BC government is asking residents, businesses, and majority water users to conserve water as drought conditions are expected across much of the province this summer. Officials say recent rainfall has helped some areas, but warm and dry weather is expected to continue, increasing the risk of water shortages. The province is urging people to reduce water use to protect watersheds, fish, and wildlife, and says temporary water restrictions could be introduced if needed. BC says it is also investing in a long-term drought response, including funding for watershed protection, agriculture water infrastructure, and rural and First Nation water meters. Canadian Cherry Month begins tomorrow, with the BC Cherry Association encouraging shoppers to choose locally grown fruit. The month-long Flip for Canadian Cherries campaign runs from July 15th to August 15th and reminds consumers to look for Product of Canada or Product of BC labels when buying cherries. The association says Canadian and imported cherries are often sold side by side in stores, and a new contest is also launching, giving shoppers a chance to win grocery prizes by sharing where they found Canadian cherries. The association says buying BC cherries supports local growers during the peak harvest season. And that's your news to the hour. If there's news in your community, contact our news team by emailing news@cfnrfm.ca.
2: In sports, Spain was victorious over France 2-0 in the FIFA World Cup semifinal in Arlington, Texas. Mikel Oyarzabal scored from the penalty spot after a heady play by teenager Lamine Yamal. Pedro Porro added another goal, and Spain advanced to its first World Cup final since winning in 2010. Spain will face either defending champion Argentina or England on Sunday in East Rutherford, New Jersey. Argentina and England face off against each other tomorrow in Atlanta. France, meanwhile, will face the loser of that match in the bronze medal game on Saturday. Baseball's Midsummer Classic goes tonight in Philadelphia as the American League takes on the National League in the All-Star Game. Toronto Blue Jays ace Dylan Cease gets the start for the American League. The National League has won two of the last three games after a 9-0 run by the Junior Circuit. The Tempo are back in Toronto for a WNBA game tonight against the Washington Mystics. The expansion Tempo split a pair of games last week at Montreal's Bell Center. The Tempo enter the contest two games behind the Mystics for the league's eighth and final playoff spot. And the Northern Super League will expand to seven teams for its third season. The Canadian-based Pro Women's Soccer League announced a new team in Winnipeg will start play in the next campaign. The club is co-founded by former Canadian women's national team player Desiree Scott and former Portland Thorns coach Rob Gale.
1: And for your overnight temperatures, high to Gwaii, overnight lows to 12 degrees. Prince Rupert will see lows to 10. Terrace, Kitimat, and inland section will get as low as 12 degrees. Smithers, overnight lows down to 6. Burns Lake will get as low as plus 3 with risk of frost. Fort Nelson, overnight lows to 13. Fort St. John will get as low as 10. Atland and Dease Lake will both get as low as 7. Lower Post will see overnight lows to 10. Caribou Central Interior, overnight lows to 12. And Bella Coola and Bella Bella will get as low as 12 degrees. Amma Atk from the CFNR Newsroom. I'm Sabrina Spencer.
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Your Nation, Your Station with John Fogerty, who is back on the road touring with Steve Winwood this summer. That was rocking all over the world. Lynyrd Skynyrd and Journey are back on the Billboard Top 100. And the reason? Apparently the World Cup. A couple of their songs were played at the Seattle Arena during a couple of World Cup games. And because of that, they have jumped back into the 100 for the first time in decades, including this one. It's Sweet Home Alabama. It's Lynyrd Skynyrd. It's the 70s at 7 on CFNR.

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It went up to number 8 on the charts. Well, Rush is helping out for those survivors of the devastating earthquakes in Venezuela. They are selling t-shirts with all the proceeds going towards the cause. 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

all that gear out on the 31st of July. The World Cup ends on Sunday. 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Here's Stone Cold Crazy. It's the 70s at 7 on CFNR.

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A classic from Nazareth. It was Love Hurts on CFNR. Alice Cooper is not slowing down. He is now 78 and he is continuing his tour. Not only is he continuing his tour, but he's adding some dates, both here in North America and over in Europe. Here's Be My Lover. It's the 70s at 7 on CFNR.

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2: 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And August 8th, the funk finale with Winona, Hey Mickey, the Funky Slab, and the Sponges.
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Leadbelly, Sunhouse, Robert Johnson, Big Big Bill Brunzi, and Blind Lemon Jefferson. 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

0: 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That's Hair Nation's with a Z, Barbers with a Z.
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1: Good morning. From the CFNR Newsroom, I'm Jeff Blagden. This is your 6 o'clock news report. Five local First Nations have signed on to a new partnership which paves the way for ownership over a large part of LNG Canada's Phase 2. It will see the development arms of the Haisla, Kitsilis, Kitsimkalim, Gitgatla, and Gitgat nations form MNT Investments LP. They'll have the option to invest up to $1 billion into a second entity which will purchase the LNG storage tank for Phase 2. In doing so, they'd gain one of the largest indigenous majority ownership stakes in a project in Canada's history. MNT would then lease the 225,000 cubic meter tank back to LNG Canada, who would handle maintenance and operations. That, by the way, would make it the third largest fluid storage tank of any kind on Earth, which would help LNG Canada boost output to 30 million tons annually. But it's still all contingent on their $33 billion Phase 2 receiving a final investment decision. That's expected to come down by the end of 2026. Canfor has announced yet another closure, this time of the largest pulp mill in BC and second largest in Canada. That would be Prince George's Northwood Pulp Mill, which has been operating since 1964. According to Canfor, the closure will result in the direct loss of at least 300 jobs. They pin the move on financial losses stemming from the unaffordable fiber supply and a global oversupply of pulp. In response, the province will be deploying support to the impacted workers. That will help workers transition to new in-demand opportunities plus unspecified broader supports. They also pinned the decline on a recent U.S. tariffs, although unaffordability issues predate Donald Trump's second term. It's the same factor that has led Canfor to close or curtail operations at several mills. RCMP have confirmed that remains found in Fort St. John last month are human. Police received initial reports of the remains on June 8th. BC Hydro wildlife crews had discovered them while working along the Peace River downstream from Old Fort. Neither BC Hydro nor police have provided any more details, but the RCMP have launched an investigation. If you have any information which may assist with that, you're asked to contact Fort St. John RCMP at 250-787-8140. A wildfire burning along Highway 37 just south of Blue River has grown to 4 hectares. It was initially discovered on Monday night and is now believed to be human-caused. Flames and smoke are visible from the highway, but crews have not yet been deployed to deal with it as it isn't threatening any structures. They're also currently a bit tied up with the much larger fires in the Boston Bar area. Those have now burned a combined 20,000 hectares. The Wildfire Service is warning of increased wildfire risks this week, with warmer weather and little precipitation on the horizon. And despite snowpacks in the region currently sitting at over 1,300% of normal, a drought has been declared in the Stikine. They joined the nearly 40% of the province currently facing some level of drought conditions. Both the Skeena-Bulkley Basin and Haida Gwaii have had their levels raised from 1 to 2 on the province's 5-tier scale. The Nechako Lakes still sit at level 3, and the Upper Fraser, Chilcotin, and Quesnel Basins are all at level 1. The province is calling on residents to conserve water as much as possible in light of the conditions. It also brings increased wildfire risks. As of noon today, all Category 2 and 3 fires will be banned across the Northwest Fire Center. That means only campfires and those smaller than 2 meters high by 3 meters wide will be permitted. And that's your news for this hour. More news coming up in 30 minutes. But first, sports and weather next.
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1: In the sports world, France will not get a chance to avenge their loss at the 2022 World Cup after falling 2-0 to Spain yesterday. Mikel Oyarzabal scored on a penalty, and Pedro Porro added another to push Spain past the world's top-ranked team. It paves the way for Spain's first World Cup final appearance since winning it in 2010. Defending champion Argentina will face England at noon today to decide who will face Spain for the cup. Blue Jays ace Dylan Cease struck out 3 and walked 1 in his one inning of work in yesterday's MLB All-Star game. It helped guide the AL to a 4-0 win behind 2 RBI from Cody Bellinger and Miguel Vargas' homer. Teams will get another day off today before the second half of the season picks up tomorrow. And the NBA is aiming to launch a new league in Europe by 2027. Commissioner Adam Silver says they've spent the week meeting with European stakeholders in the U.S. for the World Cup. Last year, they announced a partnership to look into founding a new league with FIBA. And taking a look outside, in the Peace region, cloudy in Moberly Lake, but sunny everywhere else, with highs reaching 30, currently 10. Atlin gets mostly sunshine with a high of 19 at 9 for now. Just sunshine for the Stikine today with a high of 25, currently 7. In the Cariboo and Central Interior, a mix of sun and clouds, leaving a high of 27 and a current 14. For the Bulky Valley and Lakes, more sunshine with a high of 28, 7 right now. On the Central Coast, a mix of sun and clouds, reaching 28 from a current 10. On the North Coast and on Haida Gwaii, mostly sunshine, leaving a high of 18 at 12 right now. And inland to Terrace and Kitimat, mainly sunny with a high of 27 and a current 12. 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

0: Your nation, your station, CFNR, some classic CCR, and proud Mary. A very good morning to you. I'm CP as we get you over the hump of the work week. Well, for soccer fans, the last month has been absolute heaven with the World Cup taking place, especially the games in Toronto and Vancouver for us Canadians. But it's now down to the final three after Spain overwhelmed France in a bit of a shocker yesterday. Today, England and Argentina renew their rivalry to see who will meet Spain in the final taking place on Sunday. That's when we'll get to see a champion crowned and billions around the world will be tuning in. If you're in the Terrace area, they'll be having the final watch party in Christie Park with games and a whole lot more. So if you're in the area, the weather should be terrific to crown a world champion and have a lot of fun at the same time.
1: 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And August 8th, the funk finale with Winona, Hey Mickey, the Funky Slab, and the Sponges. CFNR is giving you two chances to win a pair of VIP all-access passes worth almost $250. Want in? Like, share, and comment after party on the Luna's Pulse post on the CFNR Network Facebook page. Draw dates are July 17th and 24th. 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

What a career he has had, and he's still not slowing down. Kim Mitchell, and that's The Hold. Hey, good morning to you. I'm CP on CFNR, and some Michelin-starred restaurants in Northern California, get this, are letting diners decide how much to pay for their meals. It's part of a global initiative on August 26th, and participating restaurants are going to invite guests to pay what they can after enjoying the eatery's usual food and service. The event is also taking place in countries including Mexico, Cuba, and India. And this restaurant in California, it's called Merchant Roots. They normally charge about $238 for its tasting menu, but Chef Ryan Shelton hopes the experiment will make fine dining more accessible to everyone. And he says the response, as you can imagine, has been strong, with reservations quickly filling up. He now plans to offer a pay-what-you-can night on the first Tuesday of every month. Now, I'm not sure the restaurant will be happy when some of us decide to pay compliments to the chef on our way out as our fee. Here's some Fleetwood Mac. It's Dreams, your nation, your station, CFNR.

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1: Good morning. 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Five local First Nations have signed on to a new partnership which paves the way for ownership over a large part of LNG Canada's Phase 2. It will see the development arms of the Haisla, Kitsilis, Kitsimkalam, Gitgatla, and Gitgat Nations form MNT Investments LP. They'll have the option to invest up to $1 billion into a second entity, which will purchase the LNG Canada storage tank for Phase 2. In doing so, they'd gain one of the largest Indigenous majority ownership stakes in a project in Canada's history. MNT would then lease the 225,000 cubic meter tank back to LNG Canada, who would handle maintenance and operations. That, by the way, would make it the third largest fluid storage tank of any kind on Earth, which would help LNG Canada boost output to 30 million tons annually. But it's still all contingent on their $33 billion Phase 2 receiving a final investment decision. That's expected to come down by the end of the year. And coming up at 7, Canfor is shutting down the largest pulp mill in BC and second largest in Canada. The nurses union is a bit less optimistic following initial meetings with provincial mediators. And drought conditions are in effect for nearly half of the province, including much of the Northwest. More on all that and more at 7 o'clock, but first, sports and weather. In the sports world, France will not get a chance to avenge their loss at the 2022 World Cup after falling 2-0 to

0: Spain yesterday. Mikel Oyarzabal scored on a penalty, and Pedro Porro added another to push Spain past the world's top-ranked team. It paves the way for Spain's first World Cup final appearance since winning it in 2010. Defending champion Argentina will face England at noon today to decide who will face Spain for the Cup. And Blue Jays ace Dylan Cease struck out three and walked one in his one inning of work in yesterday's MLB All-Star game. It helped guide the AL to a 4-0 win behind two RBI from Cody Bellinger and a Miguel Vargas homer. Teams will get another day off today before the second half of the season picks up tomorrow. And taking a quick look at your updated temperatures now. 9 in Atlin, 12 in both Fort Nelson and Fort St. John, 9 in Moberly Lake, 7 in Dietz Lake, 10 in Lower Post, 14 in the Caribou and Central Interior, 11 in Bella Coola, 10 in Bella Bella, 7 in the Bulkley Valley and Lakes, 12 in both Skidgett and Prince Rupert, and 11 in Terrace and Kitimat. More news on the way at 7 o'clock. If you see anything newsworthy before then, send us an email, news@cfnrfm.ca. 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

Your Nation, your station, CFNR. They have a brand new album out, still going strong. The Rolling Stones, Jumpin' Jack Flash. I'm sure Mick Jagger will be at the game today to see his England team take on Argentina. I'm CP. Well, last week was pretty damp and cold in our region. This week it has warmed up considerably. And as heat waves become more common, some cities in China, well, they're trying a different way to cool apartment buildings. Rooftop misting systems are popping up and spray a fine mist of water into the air using evaporative cooling, which is the same principle that helps keep the body cool. Officials say the system can lower the temperature around building by, get this, as much as 8 degrees Celsius on very hot days. And while the idea looks promising, questions still remain about its effectiveness, water use, maintenance, and how much it actually cools the buildings inside. And now we'll know how vegetables in the grocery aisles feels. Here's some Don Henley keeping us moving this morning. This is his classic Dirty Laundry. Your Nation, your station, CFNR.

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0: started out as a gospel singer before being recognized down in Memphis and came out with that one, Sweet Soul Music, Arthur Connolly, Your Nation, Your Station, CFNR. 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Well, don't trust them. That's because, believe it or not, fewer than 1% of all patented inventions ever make money. After hearing that, I'm just glad that airplanes got off the ground.
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1: Good morning. From the CFNR Newsroom, I'm Jeff Blagden. This is your 7 o'clock news report. Five local First Nations have signed on to a new partnership, which paves the way for ownership over a large part of LNG Canada's Phase 2. It will see the development arms of the Haisla, Kitsilis, Kitsimkalam, Kitgathla, and Kitgat Nations form MNT Investments LP. They'll have the option to invest up to $1 billion into a second entity, which will purchase the LNG storage tank for Phase 2. In doing so, they'd gain one of the largest Indigenous majority ownership stakes in a project in Canada's history. MNT would then lease the 225,000 cubic meter tank back to LNG Canada, who would handle maintenance and operations. That, by the way, would make it the third largest fluid storage tank of any kind on Earth, which would help LNG Canada boost output to 30 million tons annually. But it's still contingent on their $33 billion Phase 2 receiving a final investment decision. That's expected to come down by the end of the year. Canfor has announced yet another closure, this time of the largest pulp mill in BC and second largest in Canada. That would be Prince George's Northwood Pulp Mill, which has been operating since 1964. According to Canfor, the closure will result in the direct loss of at least 300 jobs. They pin the move on financial losses stemming from the unaffordable fiber supply and a global oversupply of pulp. In response, the province will be deploying support to the impacted workers. That will help workers transition to new in-demand opportunities, plus unspecified broader supports. They also pinned the decline on recent U.S. tariffs, although the unaffordability issues predate Donald Trump's second term. It's the same factor that has led Canfor to close or curtail operations at several mills. Terrace firefighters are urging the city to increase staffing levels to upkeep emergency response. Union members were in council this week to present a study they commissioned through the International Association of Firefighters. It found that the department was not adequately staffed to provide safe and efficient emergency services. They currently have 12 active firefighters, but only two are required to be on duty at a time. WorkSafe BC requires all activities to follow the two-in, two-out rule, which essentially means no personnel can enter a burning structure, until at least four members are on site. While they are able to respond to about half of the city in under 4 minutes, they often have to wait longer for a second truck to arrive. City Council pretty much unanimously agreed that more staff is needed, but says finding the budget for it is the real issue. Initial meetings have the BC Nurses Union feeling less optimistic that mediated talks will lead to a new deal. Union leaders met with the province's newly appointed mediators for the first time yesterday. They say that there's been no indication the province is willing to move off of their pay mandate to get a deal done. An initial tentative agreement from May was negotiated under the Balanced Measures Mandate, which caps pay increases at 12% over 4 years. That's the same standard offered to in all public sector bargaining discussions. Members voted to decline that agreement in favor of strike action last month. They say any agreement will need to go above and beyond those standards. Still, the union remains hopeful and says that all picket lines will be removed this week. And today is the grand opening of the new Gitignau Government Building and Sindel House of Learning. A ceremony will be hosted at the new site, 2343 Highway 37 North, by the Gitignau Hereditary Chiefs from 9 a.m. until about 3 p.m. Traffic is expected to be busy during that time, with vehicles entering and exiting the property regularly. Traffic control personnel will be on site, but drivers are being asked to slow down and exercise caution when passing by. Emergency vehicle access will remain open for the duration. And that's your news for this hour. More news coming up in 30 minutes, but sports and weather next.
2: 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If you see anything newsworthy, send us an email, news@cfnrfm.ca.
1: In the sports world, France will not get a chance to avenge their loss at the 2022 World Cup after falling 2-0 to Spain yesterday. Michael Oyarzabal scored on a penalty, and Pedro Porro added another to push Spain past the World Cup's top-ranked team. It paves the way for Spain's first World Cup final appearance since winning it in 2010. Defending champion Argentina will face England at noon today to decide who will face Spain for the Cup. Blue Jays ace Dylan Cease struck out three and walked one in his one inning of work in yesterday's MLB All-Star game. It helped guide the AL to a 4-0 win behind two RBI from Cody Bellinger and a Miguel Vargas homer. Teams will get another day off before the second half of the season picks up tomorrow. And the NBA is aiming to launch a new league in Europe by 2027. Commissioner Adam Silver says they've spent the week in meetings with European stakeholders who are in the U.S. for the World Cup. Last year, they announced a partnership to look into founding a new league with FIBA. And taking a look outside, in the Peace region, cloudy in Moberly Lake, but sunny everywhere else, with highs reaching 30, currently 11. Atlin gets mostly sunshine with a high of 19 and 9 for now. Just sunshine for the Stikine today with a high of 25, currently 8. In the Cariboo and Central Interior, a mix of sun and clouds, leaving a high of 27, currently 14. For the Bulkley Valley and Lakes, more sun with a high of 28, 7 right now. On the Central Coast, a mix of sun and clouds, reaching 28 from a current 10. On the North Coast and on Haida Gwaii, mostly sunshine, leaving a high of 18, 12 right now. And inland to Terrace and Kitimat, mainly sunny with a high of 27 and a current 11. 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

0: They're out on the road this summer. That was Foreigner Double Vision, your nation, your station, CFNR. Good morning to you. I'm CP. 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If you do have any questions or would like information, you can contact Operations Manager Debbie Pierre. 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

Your Nation, your station, CFNR, five-man electrical band. That was Signs. Good morning to you, I'm CP. Well, never mind dating apps. Try looking for love while buying groceries. Some supermarkets in Finland are testing pink shopping baskets that let other customers know they're single and hoping to meet someone. The idea went viral after an Instagram creator who has lived in Finland for 4 years posted a video explaining the concept. Now, she says shoppers are only supposed to approach each other if they're both carrying pink baskets. The video has racked up more than 1.3 million views, with people joking that they need 10 baskets just so people realize it's urgent or that it's time to start grocery shopping in Finland. Now, if you're married, just hope you don't run into your partner if they come in a little bit later and see you with that pink basket. Otherwise, you'll have some serious explaining to do. Here's Matthew Goodband. It's Indestructible. 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
1: Good morning. 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This is your 7:30 News Update. Five local First Nations have signed on to a new partnership which paves the way for ownership over a large part of LNG Canada's Phase 2. It will see the development arms of the Haisla, Kitsilis, Kitsimkalam, Gitgathla, and Gitgat Nations form MNT Investments LP. They'll have the option to invest up to $1 billion into a second entity which will purchase the LNG storage tank for Phase 2. In doing so, they'd gain one of the largest Indigenous majority ownership stakes in a project in Canada's history. MNT would then lease the 225,000 cubic meter tank back to LNG Canada, who would handle maintenance and operations. That, by the way, would make it the third largest fluid storage tank of any kind on Earth, which would help LNG Canada boost output to 30 million tons annually. But it's all still contingent on their $33 billion Phase 2 receiving a final investment decision. That's expected to come down by the end of the year. And coming up at 8, firefighters and terrorists are calling on the city to up staffing levels to adequately respond to emergencies. Canfor is shutting down the largest pulp mill in BC and second largest in Canada, and drought conditions are in effect for nearly half of the province, including much of the Northwest. More on all that and more at 8 o'clock, but first, sports and weather. In the sports world, France will not get a chance to avenge their loss at the 2022 World Cup after falling 2-0 to Spain yesterday. Michael Oyarzabal scored on a penalty, and Pedro Porro added another to push Spain past the world's top-ranked team. It paves the way for Spain's first World Cup final appearance since winning it in 2010. Defending champion Argentina will face England at noon today to decide who will face Spain for the Cup. Blue Jays ace Dylan Cease struck out 3 and walked 1 in his one inning of work yesterday in the MLB All-Star Game. It helped guide the AL to a 4-0 win behind 2 RBI from Cody Bellinger and a Miguel Vargas home run. Teams will get another day off today before the second half of the season picks up tomorrow. And taking a quick look at your updated temperatures now. 9 in Atlin, 15 in Fort Nelson, 14 in Fort St. John, 11 in Moberly Lake, 7 in Dease Lake, 13 in Lower Post, 15 in the Caribou and Central Interior, 12 in Bella Coola, 13 in Bella Bella, 8 in the Bulkley Valley and Lakes, 12 in both Skidigit and

0: Prince Rupert, and 13 in Terrace and Kitimat. More news on the way at 8 o'clock. 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

0: Rocket Nation, your station, CFNR. A great one from April Wine. That was Enough is Enough. It is time for The Dirt, brought to you by Jepson Petroleum Northwest Division. We start with Justin Baldoni. He is asking a federal judge to deny or substantially reduce Blake Lively's request for more than $8 million in attorney's fees and litigation costs. In a filing, Baldoni and Wayfarer Studios describe Lively's request as anything but a typical fee motion, arguing that her attorneys charged excessive hourly rates, among other claims. Lively sued Baldoni in 2024, and he later countersued her and her husband Ryan Reynolds for $400 million. The countersuit was dismissed in June 2025, and Lively was awarded compensation for expenses. Another of Brad Pitt and Angelina Jolie's children is getting closer to closing the book on the family name. 21-year-old Zahara Jolie Pitt has taken the next legal step to become Zahara Jolie. Court documents show Zahara was completed one of California's required hurdles for a legal name change by publishing notice of her petition in the Los Angeles Daily Journal once a week for four consecutive weeks, and calling for anyone opposing the change to submit a written opposition before the final hearing. If the judge signs off, Zahara will officially become Zahara Marley Jolie. The Daily Show is on a hot streak. Comedy Central's late-night satirical talk show scored its highest-rated Q2 in the key 18 to 49 demo in 9 years, led by Jon Stewart's Monday night episodes, according to new data from Paramount Skydance. The Daily Show recently received Emmy nominations, including for Outstanding Variety Series. In all, the franchise has earned 110 total nominations over its run. Stewart's episode saw a 21% uptick, while the other members of the team also delivered significant year-over-year growth. Finally, Netflix is officially passing go on its reality competition series based on the board game Monopoly. The streamer has greenlit the series and has set a $2 million grand prize. Netflix has kicked off casting on the series, which is set to premiere next year. 12 contestants will compete on a life-sized, fully realized Monopoly town square. To survive, they must accumulate everything or lose it all. The logline says, every negotiation, every decision, and every roll could mean the difference between building an empire and going directly to jail. One by one, bankrupt players are eliminated until a single winner is left standing to take it all. And that was The Dirt. It was brought to you by Jepson Petroleum Northwest Division.
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0: The Nation, your station, CFNR, they played that song for the first time in years at one of their performances at Madison Square Garden the other night. Bon Jovi and Always. It's CP with you. Hey, you probably heard about Fort Knox in Texas, where the U.S. has its reserve of gold. They take it pretty seriously with underground vaults to keep it safe. Who knew that Lego was just as careful? They also have an underground vault containing every set ever made. Now, I'm not sure that would make as exciting a heist movie as stealing gold from Fort Knox. But then again, I'm not a Lego collector.
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2: 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And August 8th, the funk finale with Winona, Hey Mickey, the Funky Slab, and the Sponges. 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Want in? Like, share, and comment after party on the Luna's Pulse post on the CFNR Network Facebook page. 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
1: Good morning. 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This is your 8 o'clock news report. Five local First Nations have signed on to a new partnership, which paves the way for ownership over a large part of LNG Canada's Phase 2. It will see the development arms of the Haisla, Kitsilis, Kitsimkalam, Gitgatla, and Gitgat nations form MNT Investments LP. They'll have the option to invest up to $1 billion into a second entity, which will purchase the LNG storage tank for Phase 2. In doing so, they'd gain one of the largest indigenous majority ownership stakes in a project in Canada's history. MNT would then lease the 225,000 cubic meter tank back to LNG Canada, who would handle maintenance and operations. That, by the way, would make it the third largest fluid storage tank of any kind on Earth, which would help LNG Canada boost output to 30 million tons annually. But it's still all contingent on their $33 billion Phase 2 receiving a final investment decision. That's expected to come down by the end of the year. Terrace firefighters are urging the city to increase staffing levels to upkeep emergency response. Union members were in council this week to present a study they commissioned through the International Association of Firefighters. It found that the department was not adequately staffed to provide safe and efficient emergency services. They currently have 12 active firefighters, but only two are required to be on duty at a time. WorkSafe BC requires all activities to follow the two-in, two-out rule, which essentially means no personnel can enter a burning structure until at least four members are on site. While they are able to respond to about half the city in under 4 minutes, they often have to wait longer for a second truck to arrive. City Council pretty much unanimously agreed that more staff is needed, but says finding the budget for it is the real issue. Canfor has announced yet another closure, this time of the largest pulp mill in BC and second largest in Canada. That would be Prince George's Northwood Pulp Mill, which has been operating since 1964. According to Canfor, the closure will result in the direct loss of at least 300 jobs. They pin the move on financial losses stemming from the unaffordable fiber supply and a global oversupply of pulp. In response, the province will be deploying support to the impacted workers. That will help workers transition to new in-demand opportunities, plus unspecified broader supports. They also pinned the decline on recent U.S. tariffs, although unaffordability issues predate Donald Trump's second term. It's the same factor that has led Canfor to close or curtail operations at several mills in recent years. RCMP have confirmed that remains found in Fort St. John last month are human. Police received initial reports of the remains on June 8th. BC Hydro Wildlife crews had discovered them while working along the Peace River downstream from Old Fort. Neither BC Hydro nor police have provided any more details, but the RCMP have launched an investigation. If you have any information which may assist with that, you're asked to contact Fort St. John RCMP at 250-787-8140. Despite snowpacks in the region currently sitting at over 1,300% of normal, a drought has been declared in the Stikine. They join the nearly 40% of the province currently facing some level of drought conditions. Both the Skeena-Bulkley Valley Basin and Haida Gwaii have had their levels raised from 1 to 2 on the province's 5-tier scale. The Nechako Lakes still sit at level 3, and the Upper Fraser, Chilcotin, and Quesnel Basins are all at level 1. The province is calling on residents to conserve water as much as possible in light of the conditions. It also brings increased wildfire risks. As of noon today, all Category 2 and 3 fires will be banned across the Northwest Fire Center. That means only campfires and those smaller than 2 meters high by 3 meters wide will be permitted. And that's your news for this hour. We got more news coming up for you in 30 minutes, but sports and weather next.
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1: In the sports world, France will not get a chance to avenge their loss at the 2022 World Cup after falling 2-0 to Spain yesterday. Mikel Oyarzabal scored on a penalty and Pedro Porro added another to push Spain past the world's top-ranked team. It paves the way for Spain's first World Cup final appearance since winning it in 2010. Defending champion Argentina will face England at noon today to decide who will face Spain for the cup. Blue Jays ace Dylan Cease struck out 3 and walked 1 in his one inning of work in yesterday's MLB All-Star game. It helped guide the AL to a 4-0 win behind 2 RBI from Cody Bellinger and a Miguel Vargas homer. Teams will get another day off today before the second half of the season picks up tomorrow. And the NBA is aiming to launch a new league in Europe by 2027. Commissioner Adam Silver says they've spent the weekend meetings with European stakeholders in the U.S. for the World Cup. Last year, they announced a partnership to look into founding a new league with FIBA. And taking a look outside, in the Peace region, cloudy in Moberly Lake, but sunny everywhere else, with highs reaching 30, currently 13. Allen gets mostly sunshine with a high of 19, 9 for now. Just sunshine for the Stikine today with a high of 25, currently 9. In the Cariboo and Central Interior, a mix of sun and clouds, leaving a high of 27 and a current 15. For the Bulkley Valley and Lakes, more sun with a high of 28, 8 right now. On the Central Coast, a mix of sun and clouds, reaching 28 from a current 12. On the North Coast and on Haida Gwaii, mostly sunshine, leaving a high of 18, also 12 right now. And inland to Terrace and Kitimat, mainly sunny with a high of 27 and a current 13. 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

0: EP. Well, the Gitin' Owl Hereditary Chiefs invite you to the grand opening ceremony of the Gitin' Owl Government Building and Sindel House of Learning today from 9 a.m. until 3 p.m. They're expecting increased traffic, so vehicle control will be on hand. And highway users during this time are asked to use extra caution in the area of Highway 37 where the buildings are. They appreciate everyone taking a little extra care while navigating the area today and look forward to seeing everyone very shortly in less than an hour when those doors open. If you're looking for more information, you can contact the operations manager, Debbie Pierre, by email at operationsmanager@gitinyowchiefs.ca.
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Former lead singer of Foreigner, Lou Gramm, a solo effort, Midnight Blue, your nation, your station, CFNR. Good morning, I'm CP. Hey, if you're a book reader, you'll know that in the foreword, the author usually thanks people for helping the book become a reality. Well, today I bring you some of the most odd actual dedications. In Mick Herron's book, his dedication was to Juliet and Paul in lieu of a wedding present. In P.G. Woodhouse's The Heart of a Goof, he posted, "To my daughter Lenora, without whose never-failing sympathy and encouragement, this book would have been finished in half the time." Tori Peters' book, Stag Dance, said to Cecilia, "You asked me to hang out, but instead I worked on this novel, and then you were gone." And in Jay Cronley's book, Cheap Shot, his message was, "Inspiration for this novel was provided by my daughter's auto insurance agent. Now I want him to write another book to explain that dedication." Let's keep things moving this morning musically for you. A little Burton Cummings solo effort away from the Guess Who is Charlemagne, your nation, your station, CFNR.

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1: Good morning. 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This is your 8:30 News Update. Five local First Nations have signed on to a new partnership which paves the way for ownership over a large part of LNG Canada's Phase 2. It will see the development arms of the Haisla, Kitsilis, Kitsimkalem, Gitgatla, and Gitgat Nations form MNT Investments LP. They'll have the option to invest up to $1 billion into a second entity, which will purchase the LNG storage tank for Phase 2. In doing so, they'd gain one of the largest Indigenous majority ownership stakes in a project in Canada's history. MNT would then lease the 225,000 cubic meter tank back to LNG Canada, who would handle maintenance and operations. That, by the way, would make it the third largest fluid storage tank of any kind on Earth, which would help LNG Canada boost output to 30 million tons annually. But it's still all contingent on their $33 billion Phase 2 receiving a final investment decision. That's expected to come down by the end of the year. And coming up at 9, firefighters and terrorists are calling on the city to up staffing levels to adequately respond to emergencies. And Canfor is shutting down the largest pulp mill in BC and second largest in Canada. More on all that and more at 9 o'clock. But first, sports and weather. In the sports world, France will not get a chance to avenge their loss at the 2022 World Cup after falling 2-0 to Spain yesterday. Mikel Oyarzabal scored on a penalty, and Pedro Porro added another to push Spain past the world's top-ranked team. It paves the way for Spain's first World Cup final appearance since winning it in 2010. Defending champion Argentina will face England at noon today to decide who will face Spain for the cup. Blue Jays ace Dylan Cease struck out 3 and walked 1 in his one inning of work in yesterday's MLB All-Star game. It helped guide the AL to a 4-0 win behind 2 RBI from Cody Bellinger and a Miguel Vargas homer. Teams will get another day off today before the second half of the season gets going tomorrow. And the NBA is aiming to launch a new league in Europe by 2027. Commissioner Adam Silver says they've spent the last week in meetings with European stakeholders that are in the U.S. for the World Cup. Last year, they announced a partnership to look into founding a new league with FIBA. And taking a quick look at your updated temperatures now. 11 in Atlin, 19 in Fort Nelson, 16 in Fort St. John, 13 in Moberly Lake, 10 in East Lake, 15 in Lower Post, 17 in the Caribou and Central Interior, 15 in both Bella Coola and Bella Bella, 11 in the Bulkley Valley and Lakes, 13 in Skidigit, 12 in Prince Rupert, and 14 in Terrace and Kitimat. More news on the way at 9 o'clock. If you see anything newsworthy out there before then, send us an email, news@cfnrfm.ca. 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

0: Simigigat, Sigamana, Legigigat.
1: We are the Kitsumkalum, an original tribe of the Tsimshian nation. Tsimshian means people of the Skeena River. Our ancestry and cultural heritage connect us to the land, a central principle sustaining Kitsumkalum since time immemorial. Kitsumkalum will continue to practice our inherent rights as caretakers and our authority to manage our territories from the coast down the Skeena River to the mountains inland as we have for generations, and will ensure the continued stewardship of our resources in generations for time to come. Arayuh, Tsimshian and law are rules governing our peoples, economic rights, and relations with other First Nations. Our long-standing political system, which operates under the hereditary chiefs and matriarchs, is alive and well despite the complex implications of colonization. We have a sacred trust and responsibility to care for our traditional territory, and our connection to the coast and the Skeena are part of who we are as Tsimshian. Kitsumkalum, an original tribe of the Tsimshian Nation.
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0: Welcome to your Wednesday morning on CFNR and CP with you. Of course, we all know that trying to get something translated into another language can be tough sometimes because the words, well, they're not always the same in different languages. In China, here are some movie titles that were actually lost in translation. Dumb and Dumber was translated into Two Stupid, Stupid People. For Ghostbusters, their title was Superpower Dare to Die Team. Nixon was The Big Liar. Anchorman's title turned out to be Ace Announcer. Knocked Up was One Night Big Belly. The Full Monty turned out to be Six Naked Pigs. And the movie As Good As It Gets was Mr. Cat Poop. Now, those translations were definitely lost, although any movie called Mr. Cat Poop might be worth checking out just for the name.
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0: 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When you talk about driving music, ZZ Top has to be one of those bands. Speaking of driving music, we're going to take a trip out to Hoskins, Ford, and Smithers, and you should too. Rob Peel's with us. Hello, Rob.
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1: Good morning. From the CFNR Newsroom, I'm Jeff Blagden, and this is your 9 o'clock news update. Five local First Nations have signed on to a new partnership which paves the way for ownership over a large part of LNG Canada's Phase 2. It will see the development arms of the Haisla, Kitsilis, Kitsamkalem, Gitgathla, and Gitgat nations form MNT Investments LP. They'll have the option to invest up to $1 billion into a second entity, which will purchase the LNG storage tank for Phase 2. In doing so, they'd gain one of the largest Indigenous majority ownership stakes in a project in Canada's history. MNT would then lease the 225,000 cubic meter tank back to LNG Canada, who would handle maintenance and operations. That, by the way, would make up the third largest fluid storage tank of any kind on Earth, which would help LNG Canada boost output to 30 million tons annually. But it's still all contingent on their $33 billion Phase 2 receiving a final investment decision. That's expected to come down by the end of the year. Terrace firefighters are urging the city to increase staffing levels to upkeep emergency response. Union members were in council this week to present a study they commissioned through the International Association of Firefighters. It found the department was not adequately staffed to provide safe and efficient emergency services. They currently have 12 active firefighters, but only two are required to be on duty at a time. WorkSafe BC requires all activities to follow the two-in, two-out rule, which essentially means no personnel can enter a burning structure until at least four members are on site. While they are able to respond to about half the city in under 4 minutes, oftentimes they have to wait longer for a second truck to arrive. City Council pretty much unanimously agreed that more staff is needed, but says finding the budget for it is the real issue. And Canfor has announced yet another closure, this time of the largest pulp mill in BC and second largest in Canada. That would be Prince George's Northwood Pulp Mill, which has been operating since 1964. According to Canfor, the closure will result in the direct loss of at least 300 jobs. They pin the move on financial losses stemming from the unaffordable fiber supply and a global oversupply of pulp. In response, the province will be deploying support to the impacted workers. That will help workers transition to new in-demand opportunities, plus unspecified broader supports. They also pinned the decline on recent U.S. tariffs, although the unaffordability issues predate Donald Trump's second term. It's the same factor that has led Canfor to close or curtail operations at several mills in recent years. That's your news for this hour. We got more on the way for you at 11, but first, sports and weather. In the sports world, France will not get a chance to avenge their loss at the 2022 World Cup after falling 2-0 to Spain yesterday. Mikel Oyarzabal scored on a penalty, and Pedro Porro added another to push Spain past the world's top-ranked team. It paves the way for Spain's first World Cup final appearance since winning it in 2010. Defending champion Argentina will face England at noon today to decide who will face Spain for the cup. Blue Jays ace Dylan Cease struck out 3 and walked 1 in his one inning of work in yesterday's MLB All-Star game. It helped guide the AL to a 4-0 win behind 2 RBI from Cody Bellinger and a Miguel Vargas homer. Teams will get another day off before the second half of the season picks up tomorrow. And the NBA is aiming to launch a new league in Europe by 2027. Commissioner Adam Silver says they've spent the past week in meetings with European stakeholders in the U.S. for the World Cup. Last year, they announced a partnership to look into founding a new league with FIBA. And taking a quick look at your updated temperatures now. 11 in Atlin, 19 in Fort Nelson, 16 in Fort St. John, 13 in Moberly Lake, 10 in Dease Lake, 15 in Lower Post, 17 in the Cariboo and Central Interior, 15 in both Bella Coola and Bella Bella, 11 in the Bulkley Valley and Lakes, 13 in Skidigat, 12 in Prince Rupert, and 14 in Terrace and Kitimat. More news on the way at 11 o'clock. If you see anything newsworthy before then, send us an email, news@cfnrfm.ca. 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

0: Good Nation, your station, CFNR Grace Slick and the other members of Jefferson Airplane, later Jefferson Starship and White Rabbit. I'm CP. Well, with the 2026 Provincial Softball Championships coming to Terrace July 24th to 26th, they could use a hand. The organizers are looking for help in all kinds of areas. They're looking for people who can help with setup, tear down, keeping the fields in top shape. Also looking for field prep assistance, ground prep and cleanup, working in the information booths and also first aid. And if you're interested, you can go on to the Facebook page by searching for the 2026 Softball BC Provincial Championship Terrace. Let's all come together and show some community pride and let people leave here knowing how nice this area is and what their experience was all about.
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Q-Nation, your station, CFNR, Toronto, break down the barricades. Hey, good morning to you. I'm CP. It looks like another hot one in our region today. Well, with AI now involved in just about every area of our creative life, music industry organizations have announced plans for a global labeling system to let fans know when a song is created by AI. This sounds pretty good. It's going to be AI-generated and AI-assisted labels coming first, with additional information to be added as times change. And a statement from the Recording Industry of America, the Grammys, and others said this system will be voluntary. And it sure can't come fast enough, because get this, last year, a report estimated that almost 90% of professional music producers had used AI to some extent. So what's next? Are we going to see new meaning when we re-record Mr. Roboto?

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Your nation, your station, CFNR Kiss, who is not going to be doing the Kiss cruise this year. They're actually going to be doing it in Las Vegas. That was shouted out loud. Speaking of cruises, there are a lot of cruise ships docking in Prince Rupert over the summer, and thank goodness it's not this one. Another ship has been shut down due to norovirus. The ship has over 3,000 passengers, and 102 have symptoms along with 20 crew. That's about 4% of those aboard. And with all of those issues on cruises and the Poop Cruise documentary on Netflix, I can't imagine that the promotion is helping the cruise industry. Soon, I'm not sure that Disney Cruises will be able to say we're the happiest place on Earth. Maybe they'll need to change their slogan to, "We have as much toilet paper as you'll ever need."

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Rocker Nation, your station, CFNR. Some classic Rod Stewart when he was with the Faces, who, by the way, has a new album coming out. That was had a real good time. Well, I did too. My day has quickly come to an end, though. I'll be back to do it again tomorrow. A reminder that we have your chance to win a great VIP package to the Vanderhoof Air Show this week. Just be listening for the code word to text in for your chance to qualify for this amazing prize package, including two-night stay and hot air balloon ride, to 250-638-0056 when you hear that word. And it is coming up, hint, hint. As I make my way out today, here's something from Ernest Hemingway, who said, "There is nothing noble in being superior to your fellow man. True nobility is being superior to your former self." I'm CP saying, see ya.

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0: Get ready, Terrace. 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
1: Good morning. From the CFNR Newsroom, I'm Jeff Blagden. This is your 11 o'clock news update. Five local First Nations have signed on to a new partnership which paves the way for ownership over a large part of LNG Canada's Phase 2. It will see the development arms of the Haisla, Kitsilis, Kitsimkalam, Gitgatha, and Gitgat Nations form MNT Investments LP. They'll have the option to invest up to $1 billion into a second entity, which will purchase the LNG storage tank for Phase 2. In doing so, they'd gain one of the largest Indigenous majority ownership stakes in a project in Canada's history. MNT would then lease the 225,000 cubic meter tank back to LNG Canada, who would handle maintenance and operations. That, by the way, would make up the third largest fluid storage tank of any kind on Earth, which would help LNG Canada boost output to 30 million tons annually. But it's still all contingent on their $33 billion Phase 2 receiving a final investment decision. That's expected to come down by the end of the year. Terrace firefighters are urging the city to increase staffing levels to upkeep emergency response. Union members were in council this week to present a study they commissioned through the International Association of Firefighters. It found that the department was not adequately staffed to provide safe and efficient emergency services. They currently have 12 active firefighters, but only two are required to be on duty at a time. WorkSafe BC requires all activities to follow the two-in, two-out rule, which essentially means that no personnel can enter a burning structure until at least four members are on site. While they are able to respond to about half of the city in under 4 minutes, they often have to wait longer for a second truck to arrive. City Council pretty much unanimously agreed that more staff is needed, but says finding the budget for it is the real issue. Chiefs at the AFN's annual General Assembly have unanimously passed a motion calling on Ottawa to criminalize residential school denialism. It comes after the Senate voted down an amendment to Bill C-9, which would have recognized denialism as hate speech. Known as the Hate Speech Bill, the bill has received royal assent and will become law this week. It defines hate crimes as willfully promoting hatred against an identifiable group. The Senate's Human Rights Committee had passed the amendment before being rejected by the Senate at large. National Chief Cindy Woodhouse-Nepinak calls the decision a regressive setback for reconciliation. The resolution also calls for the creation of a complaints commission to address the denialism faced daily across the country. And that's your news for this hour. We've got more news coming up for you at noon, but first, let's get you some sports and weather. In the sports world, France will not get a chance to avenge their loss at the 2022 World Cup after falling 2-0 to Spain yesterday. Mikel Oyarzabal scored on a penalty and Pedro Porro added another to push Spain past the World Cup's top-ranked team. It paves the way for Spain's first World Cup finals appearance since winning it in 2010. Defending champion Argentina will face England at noon today to decide who will face Spain for the cup. Blue Jays ace Dylan Cease struck out three and walked one in his one inning of work in yesterday's MLB All-Star game. It helped guide the AL to a 4-0 win behind two RBI from Cody Bellinger and a Miguel Vargas homer. Teams will get another day off today before the second half of the season picks up tomorrow. And the NBA is aiming to launch a new league in Europe by 2027. Commissioner Adam Silver says they've spent the week meeting with European stakeholders who are in the U.S. for the World Cup. Last year, they announced a partnership to look into founding a new league with FIBA. And taking a quick look at your updated temperatures now. 13 in Atlin, 22 in Fort Nelson, 19 in Fort St. John, 13 in Moberly Lake, 15 in Dease Lake, 18 in Lower Post, 21 in the Caribou and Central Interior and in Bella Coola, 19 in Bella Bella, 16 in the Bulkley Valley and Lakes, 15 in Skidigit, 13 in Prince Rupert, and 17 in Terrace and Kitimat. More news on the way at noon. If you see anything newsworthy before then, send us an email, news@cfnrfm.ca. 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
1: Yautz Kobe Smith Kilas in Nugwa. Five local First Nations have signed on to a new partnership which paves the way for ownership over a large part of LNG Canada's Phase 2. It will see the development arms of the Haisla, Kitsilis, Kitsimkalam, Kikautla, and Kitgat nations from NNT Investments LP. They'll have the option to invest up to $1 million into a second, which will purchase the LNG storage tank for Phase 2. In doing so, they'll gain one of the largest Indigenous majority-owned stakes in a project in Canada's history. MNT would then lease the 225,000 cubic meter tank back to LNG Canada, who would handle maintenance and operations. That, by the way, would make it the third largest fluid storage tank of any kind on the Earth, which would help LNG Canada boost output to 30 million tons annually. But it's still all contingent as on their $33 billion Phase 2 receiving on final investment decision, expected to come down by the end of this year. Chiefs at the AFN Annual General Assembly have unanimously passed an emergency resolution calling on Ottawa to criminalize residential school denialism. It comes after the Senate voted down an amendment to Bill C-9, which would recognize denialism as a hate speech. Known as the Hate Speech Bill, the bill received royal assent and will become law this week. It defines hate crimes as willfully prompting hatred against an indefensible group. The Senate Human Rights Committee had passed the amendment before being rejected by the Senate at large. National Chief Cindy Woodhouse-Nipinak calls the decision a regressive step back for reconciliation. The resolution also calls for creation of a complaints commission to address the denialism faced daily across the country. Forest Minister Ravi Pommier says the BC government is deploying staff to support affected workers after Canfor announced a plan to primarily close its Northwood pulp mill outside Prince George, resulting in the loss of 300 jobs. Ravi says he also reached out to the workers' union, Unifor Local 603, as well as the City of Prince George and others to offer his support. Vancouver-based Canfor says the pulp and paper sector is facing significant challenges. An additional production capacity that has come online globally has created an oversupply in the market, putting downward pressure on prices. Says those factors combined with persistent challenges accessing wood fiber have resulted in a prolonged period of unstable finance losses with no foreseeable improvement in the outlook. Terrace firefighters are urging the city to increase staffing levels up to keep emergency response. Union members were in council this week to present a study they commissioned through the International Association of Firefighters. It found that the department was not adequately staffed to provide safe and efficient emergency services. They currently have 12 active firefighters, but only two are required to be on duty at a time. WorksABC requires all activities to follow the two-in-two-out rule, which will essentially means no personnel can enter a burning structure until at least four members are on site. While they are able to respond to about half of the city in under 4 minutes.

0: minutes, they often have to wait longer for a second truck to arrive. City Council pretty much unanimously agreed that more staff is needed, but says finding the budget for it is the real issue. That's news to the hour. If there's news in your community, contact our news team by emailing news@cfnrfm.ca. We're going to take a break and be right back with your sports and weather.
1: We are Kitsum Kalum, an original tribe of the Tsimshian Nation. Tsimshian means people of the Skeena River. Our ancestral lands are like you, are located in and around the Kitsum Kalum watershed, Skeena River, and North Coast. Kitsum Kalum has always been intimately connected with the other Tsimshian tribes through marriages, adoptions, and sharing of our resources and common ground. To shed more light on this message, here's our Samoigut Weetadildal of Wapsligaf, Hereditary Chief Don Roberts.
2: What the word Tsimshian means, people in the river. No, we're people of the Tsimshian. We're people of multiple resources, and we're people that were all one. And we got different tribes, different WAPs, but we're still one.
1: Kitsum Kalum, an original tribe of the Tsimshian Nation.
0: In sports, the New Jersey Devils have signed Anthony Mathana to a two-year, $9.5 million contract. 31-year-old joins the Devils after a career best with the Pens, which he led with 33 goals. Mathana has also played for Detroit, Washington, Vegas, and Calgary during his 10-year NHL career. The Jays are off today as MLB's 96th All-Star Game was played last night. The American League won 4-0 with the Jays starter Dylan Cease getting three strikeouts for the winning side. Toronto next plays on Friday when it hosts the White Sox. And on the hardwood, Toronto Temple have the day off after suffering their fourth loss in five games last night. Toronto fell to 0-3 on the season against Washington thanks to a 79-62 defeat. The shorthanded Temple are three games back of New York for the fourth in the Eastern Conference and are 10-14. Toronto next plays on Friday when they host Atlanta. And that's your sports update today. For your weather at this hour, across the region, in the Peace, sunny with 22, high of 30. Allen, sunny with 14, high of 19. For the Stikine, sunny with 18, high of 25. In the Caribou and Chenaltier, sunny with 17, high of 27. Pulque Valley and Lakes, sunny with 19, high of 27. For the Central Coast, sunny with 19, high of 23. On the North Coast and on Haida Gwaii, sunny with 15, high of 18. And inland to Terrace and Kitimat, sunny with 17, expecting high of 27.
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0: It's the event you've been waiting for. Concerts in the Park is back. 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And headlining the main stage, Queen Flash, Canada's premier Queen tribute band. 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
1: Yo, it's Kobe Smith, Kila Sanugwa. Williams Lake RCMP are seeking public assistance to help locate a missing man. 19-year-old Joel Burdett was last seen on Monday evening wearing a red hoodie and black pants. He's described as a 6'5" Caucasian man with a slim build, dark blonde hair, and brown eyes. Police believe Burdett may be carrying a gray and white cat. Anyone with information which may help locate Burdett is asked to contact our local RCMP or Crime Stoppers at 1-800-222-8477. A photo of Burdett can be found on our website at cfnrfm.com. LNG Canada and five nearby First Nations have reached an equity option agreement allowing the nations to invest in the project planned second phase. The deal is between LNG Canada and MNT Investment LP, composed of development representatives from the Kitgat, Kigalach, Haisla, Kitslis, and Kitsamkalem nations. The deal gives the nations an option to invest up to $1 billion into LNG Canada's second phase, which has been referred to Ottawa's Major Projects Office for approval. LNG Canada's project in Kitimat is led by Shell Canada alongside four Asian companies. First Nations chiefs say that they'll oppose any actions by federal and provincial governments to expedite major projects that would undermine their rights and environmental protections. They passed two resolutions at the Assembly of First Nations Annual General Meeting in Ottawa today, confirming that stance. Calls for a meeting between chiefs and first ministers got louder last year when the federal and provincial governments started discussing ways to fast-track major infrastructure projects. Assembly of First Nations National Chief Cindy Woodhouse-Nipinak has confirmed a meeting with the Prime Minister and Premiers will take place in October. BC Nurses Union President Adrian Geer says she's concerned the province isn't willing to budge from its pay mandate and mediation begins in the labor dispute. Geer says the union is cautiously optimistic with veteran mediators Vince Reddy and Amanda Rogers appointed to help the talks, but the province has not indicated a willingness to move from its mandate in the negotiations. The union has paused picket lines in the meantime, a move Geer says is good faith gesture and recognition of ongoing mediation. The government mandate for public sector bargaining includes an offer of 12% pay increase over 4 years, though Geer says recruitment, restoration, and workplace safety are also key issues in the negotiations. That's your news to the hour. If there's news in your community, contact our news team by emailing news@cfnrfm.ca. In sports, the Devils have signed Anthony Mantana to a two-year, $9.5 million contract. 31-year-old joins the Devils after a career-best season with the Pens, which he led with 33 goals. Mantana also played for Detroit, Washington, Vegas, and Calgary during his 10-year NHL career. And on the hardwood, Temple have a day off today after suffering a fourth loss in five games last night. Toronto fell to 0-3 in the season against Washington thanks to a 79-62 defeat. The shorthanded Temple are three games back of New York for the fourth in the Eastern Conference at 10-14. Toronto next plays on Friday when it hosts Atlanta. As for temperatures at this hour across the region, in the Peace 26, Allen 16, for the Stikine 23, in the Caribou and Chinatier 25, Bulky Valley and Lakes 25, for the Central Coast 26, on the North Coast and on Haida Gwaii 16, and in Lanta Terrace and Kitimat 24.
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The Truths with Poor Old Broken Hearted Me on your nation, your station, CFNR. Amasa, Ada Amagari Selects. Good day and good afternoon. And welcome to the afternoon drive. So I was scrolling through Facebook this afternoon and found out that today marks the 43rd anniversary of the original Nintendo Entertainment System. That definitely brought back some memories. Now I'm talking about days of Duck Hunt, Super Mario Bros. 3, and The Legend of Zelda, and so many other classics. Back then, I never imagined we would get to play those games again this many years later. And then during the COVID shutdown happened, I happened to pick up a Nintendo Switch, and before long, I was right back into Donkey Kong Country 1, 2, and 3. And it was like stepping back into my childhood. And somehow those levels still give me the same anxiety as they did back then. I've got two games on my wish list this year. The new Star Fox, which came out last month. And Star Fox Adventures when it arrives on the Switch eventually. I'm hoping. If I disappear for a few days after getting them, don't worry. I'll probably be a bad, bad boy ignoring my responsibilities. Here's Haywire on your nation, your station, CFNR.

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Joan Jett bringing in that light of day from 1987 on CFNR. It is now time for CFNR's birthday bash. So if today is your birthday, hope you're having a good one. Now, if you know someone with a birthday coming up soon, make sure to send me an email, thechat@cfnrfm.ca. Let me know who is celebrating, where they're from, and who's sending the birthday shout out. Happy birthday to Miguel Gonzalez from Prince Rupert, Haley Wells from Kitsilasu, and Christine Bellew from Terrace. Happy birthday, guys. And now the celebrity birthday quote of the day comes from Bob Hope, who once said, "You know you're getting older when the candles cost more than the cake." Man. That's a good one. So whether you are turning 10 or 40 or somewhere in between today doesn't really matter. It's your birthday, so enjoy every minute of it. Here's Platinum Blonde on Your Nation, Your Station, CFNR.

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That song is such a vibe. That was The Who on Your Nation, Your Station, CFNR. It is time to celebrate it. I've got some news for you, and it might make your stomach growl. I mean, the station isn't handing out free food, I know. I would have been excited for that, too. Today is National Hot Dog Day, so whether you load up yours with ketchup, mustard, onions, relish, chili, however we keep it nice and simple, today is the perfect excuse to fire up the barbecue. Just don't be the person who puts on so many toppings that the hot dog falls apart on your lap. At that point, you might be just starting over. It's John Lennon on Your Nation, Your Station, CFNR.

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I could see that you were forlorn, but not where the seeds were born. 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Your need amidst the storm. 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

oh man, do I ever love his voice. This guy can talk for days and I would not get tired of it. All right, if you're looking for something exciting to do this summer, this next contest you do not want to miss. CFNR and the Vanderhoof International Air Show is giving away you the chance to win the ultimate VIP weekend experience. So starting this week until Friday, keep listening to CFNR. 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The grand prize is an incredible VIP weekend passes 4-2 to the Vanderhoof International Air Show, a hot air balloon ride for two, a two-night stay in a deluxe suite at the North Country Inn, a gas card and a swag bag from the Vanderhoof International Air Show, and of course, CFNR. One lucky winner will be drawn on Monday, July 20th, so be sure to listen for those code words all week long. The Vanderhoof International Air Show is happening July 25th and the 26th, and it could be an unforgettable weekend. Good luck in the contest, and hey, if you do win, don't forget to wave if you see any pretty women from the hot air balloon. This one is from Van Halen on CFNR.

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1: Yeah, it's Kobe Smith, Kilasa Nugwa. Five local First Nations have signed on a new partnership with the Paves the Way for ownership over a large part of LNG Canada's Phase 2. It will see the development arms of the Haisla, Kitsilas, Kitsimkalam, Kitgalach, and Kitgat Nations from MNT Investments LP. They'll have the option to invest up to $1 billion into a second entity, which will purchase the LNG storage tank for Phase 2. In doing so, they'll gain one of the largest Indigenous majority ownership stakes in a project in Canada's history. MNT would then lease the 225,000 cubic meter tank back to LNG Canada, who would handle maintenance and operations. That, by the way, would make it third largest fluid storage tank of any kind on Earth, which would help LNG Canada boost output to 30 million tons annually. But it is still all contingent on their $33 billion Phase 2 receiving a final investment decision that expected to come down by the end of this year. Chiefs at the AFN Annual General Assembly have unanimously passed an emergency resolution calling on Ottawa to criminalize residential school denialism. Comes after the Senate's voted down an amendment to Bill C-9, which would have recognized denialism as hate speech. Known as Hate Speech Bill, the bill received royal assent and will become law this week. It defines hate crimes as willfully prompting hatred against an inflammable group. The Senate Human Rights Committee has passed the amendment before being rejected by the Senate at large. National Chiefs Cindy Woodhouse-Nipinak calls the decision a regressive setback for reconciliation. The resolution also calls for creation of Complaints Commission to address the denialism faced daily across the country. Prince George Mayor Simon Yu says the City Council will work with the federal and BC governments in looking at every avenue to help families affected by the planned closure of the Northwood Pulp Mill. Canfor announced the plan to permanently shut down the mill yesterday, a move that will cut 300 jobs at the facility. Yu says the announcement has left residents with heavy hearts, but believes Prince George will be able to overcome the job losses. Canfor says is committed to supporting workers through servants or trying to move them to other locations after the closure later this year. Some 400 WestJet cabin crew could be hitting the picket lines in fewer than 3 weeks. Their 99% vote for a strike mandate does not spark immediate job action, but grants the union officials the authority to call strike after a cooling-off period. The flight attendants argue they're not payment properly for their concerns, also include working conditions. A potential strike could begin as early as the first weekend of August. Actors in Netflix's upcoming Little House on the Prairie series says it made an effort to give Indigenous characters depth and to avoid racial stereotypes. Laurel Inglis and Wilder's books have been criticized for their description of Native American characters and their way the colonial narrative is centered. Ojibwe actor McGwen Fairbrother says the version of Little House does not shy away from tackling complex issues, including clashing views over land stewardship and ownership. The 8-episode first season was filmed in Winnipeg and premieres on Netflix tomorrow. That's the news to the hour. We're going to take a break and be right back for the sports and local weather.
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1: In sports, the New Jersey Devils have signed Anthony Mathana to a 2-year, $9.5 million contract. 31-year-old joins the Devils after a career best with the Pens, which he led with 33 goals. Mathana has also played for Detroit, Washington, Vegas, and Calgary during his 10-year NHL career. The Jays are off today as MLB's 96th All-Star Game was played last night. The American League won 4-0 with the Jays starter Dylan Cease getting 3 strikeouts for the winning side. Toronto next plays on Friday when it hosts the White Sox. And on the hardwood, Toronto Temple have the day off after suffering their fourth loss in five games last night. Toronto fell to 0-3 on the season against Washington, thanks to a 79-62 defeat. The shorthanded Temple are three games back of New York for the fourth in the Eastern Conference and are 10-14. Toronto next plays on Friday when they host Atlanta. And that's your sports update today. For your weather at this hour, across the region, in the Peace, sunny with 27. Allen is sunny with 21. For the Stikine, sunny with 24. In the Caribou and Central Tier, sunny with 26. Bulky Valley and Lakes, sunny with 26. For the Central Coast, sunny with 23. On the North Coast, down on Haida Gwaii, sunny with 17. And in Lanta Terrace and Kitimat, sunny with 27.
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Turbo Lover by Judas Priest on your nation, your station, CFNR. Amasa ara amagari soyax. Good day and good afternoon. So there is enough bad news in the world, so let's shine a little light on that good stuff. And I'm looking for stories of kindness, hope, and moments that make you smile. Maybe someone helped you out when you needed it most. Maybe you witnessed a random act of kindness, or you want to recognize someone who's making a difference in our communities. Big or small, I would like to hear about it. Send me your story by email. thechat@cfnrfm.ca is my email. And it could be, you know, featured in the bright side of, or on the bright side with the Chad during the afternoon drive. I know there's plenty of good out there, and, you know, we could all use a good story. And, hey, all right, let's get back to the music. This, we could turn this one up with Derek Miller. This one is Jaded Are My Wings on CFNR.

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Your Nation, your station, CFNR. That was the only thing that looks good on me is you by Bryan Adams. All right, this is now one of my favorite breaks ever. Let's get right into it. It's time to listen to the music. This is Rock Talk with the Chat. All right, so Bon Jovi gave fans at Madison Square Garden a couple of surprises this week. Excuse me, during the third night of their Forever Tour, they dusted off not one, but two classic ballads that they hadn't played since 2019. Halfway through their show, they brought out Bed of Roses, and to close the night, they followed it up with Always. Now, if you're lucky enough to be in that crowd, I'd say you got your money's worth. Oh, man, that is so very cool. So if you were hoping for a real Bed of Roses, I'm afraid it's above my pay grade, but I've got the next best thing, and we're going to get into the song. It's Bed of Roses by Bon Jovi on Your Nation, Your Station, CFNR.

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Hey, did you know that left-handed people also tend to chew their food on the left side of their mouth? That is really funny. I didn't know that, and I'm married to one. Thanks to this oddly awesome fun fact, my wife is going to be wondering why I'm staring at her while she eats. I won't even tell her why until she notices. I love it when work gives me stuff like this to try at home. Marriage is all about trust, and apparently silently watching your wife chew like a big weirdo isn't a part of it. 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

Your Nation, Your Station, CFNR. That was Come Together by Crownlands on CFNR. That's a great cover version of that song. Before we get back to the music, I've got a contest you do not want to miss. Luna's Pulse by Electric Symphony is coming to Terrace from July 31st through August 8th. And this one's going to be a good one. It's going to be unlike anything you've ever seen around here. Now imagine Canada's largest infinity mirror LED floor, massive holograms, incredible art installations, and a party atmosphere all rolled into one. CFNR is giving away two pairs of VIP all-access passes, each worth nearly $250. You'll get into the ABBA and Fleetwood Mac tribute show on July 31st, the after party with the Funk Hunters and Katami on August 1st, and the funky finale with the Sponges and Winona on August 8th. Head over to CFNR's Facebook or Instagram page and find Luna's Pulse post, like it, share it, comment after party, and tag the person you would bring along, and you are entered. We'll be doing the draws on July 17th and July 24th. Tickets are going fast, so if you do not want to leave it up to luck, you better go grab yours now at electricsymphony.com. I guess today's lesson is pretty simple. If you want to win, you've got to follow. Here's you two on Your Nation, Your Station, CFNR.

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1: Yo, it's Kobe Smith, Kilasanugwa. The following story contains residential school denialism. Listener discretion is advised. First Nations chiefs are calling on the federal government to deem residential school denialism as hate speech. The chiefs have passed an emergency resolution at the Assembly of First Nations General Meeting in Ottawa. Anishinaabeg Nation Grand Council Chief Linda DeBoss-Kay says criminalizing residential school denialism will protect the survivors of those institutions.
2: Our survivors, both here today and those who have passed on, have kept the truth alive for generations. Now hate speech needs to be incorporated into law to ensure denialism will no longer prey upon survivors, their families, or our people across this country.
1: Pimchikamak Cree Nation Chief David Mons says truth is not optional and reconciliation cannot exist without truth. The chiefs argue the feds are enabling residential school denialism by failing to make it a crime. More than 150,000 Indigenous children were forced to attend residential schools, with last of them closing in 1996. An estimated of 6,000 children died, but experts say the actual number could be much higher. An Alberta First Nation is suing the federal government over annual $5 treaty payments that haven't increased since 1899. The payments date back to the signing of treaties across Canada and were meant to provide assistance to First Nation members. Athabasca Chipewyan First Nation isn't suing for previous alleged underpayment but wants the annuity program modernized to deliver meaningful help. First Nations across Canada have launched similar recent lawsuits, and 21 Ontario First Nations reached a $10 million settlement in 2023. BC's Nurses Union President Adrian Gear says she's not concerned the province isn't willing to budge from its pay mandate as mediation begin in the labor dispute. Gear says the union is optimistic with veteran mediators Vince Reddy and Amanda Rogers appointed to help in the talks, but the province has not indicated a willingness to move from its mandate in negotiations. The union has paused picket lines in the meantime, a move Gear says is a good faith gesture in recognition of ongoing mediation. The government mandate for public sector bargaining includes an offer of 12% pay increase over 4 years, though Gear says recruitment, retention and workplace safety are also key issues in the negotiations. Hamilton, Ontario has reached a one-year pause on AI data centers. The proposed data center memorandum would have been the first such move by a Canadian city. City Council's 10-6 vote against the proposed pause comes as local lawmakers across Canada wrestle with the noise, energy and water concerns of data centers. Demand for a new data center is surging because they power the boom in artificial intelligence. Actors in Netflix's upcoming Little House on the Prairie series says it's made an effort to give Indigenous characters depth and to avoid racial stereotypes. Laurel Inglis Whittler's books have been criticized for their description of Native American characters and the way they colonial narrative is centered. Ojibwe actor Miguel Fairbrother says the version of Little House doesn't shy away from tackling complex issues, including clashing views over land stewardship and ownership. The 8-episode first season filmed in Winnipeg premieres on Netflix tomorrow. And that's your news to the hour. We're going to take a break and have your sports and weather next.
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1: In sports, in a miraculous game, defending champs Argentina railed past to beat England 2-1. Reached a World Cup final. They were trailing 1-0 going into the last 5 minutes of regulation time, but the heroes of Enzo Fernandez and Martinez scored for Argentina. Anthony Gordon had given England the lead, but Lionel Messi had other ideas. Argentina pushed for an equalizer, and pressure eventually led to Fernandez scoring in the 85th minute. Martinez headed the winner with 2 minutes into injury time. Argentina will play Spain in the World Cup on Sunday in East Rutherford, New Jersey. Meanwhile, France and England will have to settle to play for third place on Saturday. The Toronto Blue Jays have a day off today as the MLB's 96th All-Star Game was played last night. Toronto will play on Friday when they host the White Sox. And the Toronto Temple have a day off after suffering their fourth loss in five games last night. Toronto fell to 0-3 on the season against the Washington Mystics thanks to a defeat. The shorthanded Temple are three games behind New York for fourth in the Eastern Conference at 10 wins and 14 losses. Toronto next plays on Friday when they host Atlanta. And that's your sports update today. For your weather at this hour across the region, in the Peace, sunny with 28, overnight low of 13. Allen, sunny with 21, overnight low of 8. For the Sakin, sunny with 25, overnight low of 10. In the Caribou and Central Tier, sunny with 27, overnight low of 9. Bulkivalian Lake, sunny with 27, overnight low of 8. For the Central Coast, sunny with 23, expecting overnight low of 12. On the North Coast and Haida Gwaii, sunny with 16, overnight low of 14. And in Lantau Terrace and Kitimat, sunny with 27, overnight low of 12.
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Amasa at Amagari Selects. Good day and good afternoon. Lately, I've been spending a lot of time watching Hobie 2026 on YouTube. Now, if you search Hobie 2026, you'll find both day one and day two. And let me tell you, the singing, the dancing, the regalia, it brings back so many great memories. I also saw that Good Luck Dust that Gillum Gothnish got posted the schedule for this year's Fly Festival. Unfortunately, I will be out of town, so I won't be able to make it. That's made me appreciate those Hobie videos even more because they let me soak in a bit more of the energy while I'm going to be away. And one more quick thing, I'll actually have Good Luck Duck 50-50 tickets with me this week sometime, I believe, maybe next week. They're not quite ready yet, but as soon as I have them, I will let you know on the air. If you've been waiting to grab one, come find me when I announce that they're available. You know, every neighborhood has that one dog that barks at everything. This next one is for them. Ozzy Osbourne with Bark at the Moon on CFNR.

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0: 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And August 8th, the funk finale with Winona, Hey Mickey, the Funky Slab, and the Sponges. 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Want in? Like, share, and comment after party on the Luna's Pulse post on the CFNR Network Facebook page. Draw dates are July 17th and 24th. 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

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From Hollywood to your living room, this is The Spotlight. A24 Studios just released a teaser trailer for Crystal Lake. That's right, we are getting a deeper look into the original film, into a TV series. Now, I haven't watched the film, but I'm definitely going to make it my mission this week.

Thank you so much, Neil Diamond. So this brand new Friday the 13th prequel series is coming to Peacock this fall. Instead of following Jason Voorhees, the series takes us back to the beginning and focuses on his mother, Pamela Voorhees, who is played by Linda Cardellini. Set in the 1970s, the story explores how the tragic drowning of her young son, Jason, begins the descent into becoming one of horror's most infamous killers. The 8-episode series is produced by A24 and showrunner Brad Caleb Kane, a creative mind behind It, Welcome to Derry. Fans won't have to wait too long either, because Crystal Lake premieres October 15th exclusively on Peacock. I've seen enough horror movies to know I'm not answering a door, and I'm definitely not getting into the black car. Gina Vanelli.

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Man, that song always brings back so many memories of my childhood. 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It's time for the Popcorn Report. Did you see them popcorn buckets for the new Moana movie? I got myself one that lights up and is pretty amazing and holds a lot of popcorn. I was able to share with my entire family when we went to watch a second movie. Here's what's playing around the region at the Telecom Twin Theaters in Terrace. Tonight they're playing Moana and Minions and Monsters. And over to the Beacon Theater in Burns Lake, tonight they're playing Minions and Monsters. And over to the Carib Theaters in Quesnel, tonight they're playing Minions and Monsters and Moana. Get your popcorn for a movie night at home. You definitely will not be disappointed. It'll make your night all that much better. All right, that concludes the Popcorn Report. Enough talking about movies. Let's play the game. This one is Queen on CFNR.

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this one is definitely one of the catchiest songs. I need to add it to my playlist. The Way by Jared Sowan on CFNR. We are just, we're definitely on a countdown towards the Chmai Festival, which is happening on July 24th and 25th at the Terrace Sportsplex. Man, oh man, I can't wait. Last year was my first time dancing with Gitlachtach, and I've been a part of that group ever since. It's definitely become one of my highlights for the year. Things kick off on Friday with a performance by the Gitlachtach ADD Youth Association, followed by a feast. Then on Saturday, the celebration continues with performances, and there is a lineup of 12. That is going to be an amazing day. They're all getting together to welcome and celebrate the Chmai season, which is the berry season. So make sure you've got July 24th and 25th marked on your calendar, because it is going to be a fun weekend. We've talked about places to be this summer. Here's one more. Paul Simon with Graceland on CFNR.

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2: And Ewellowan from the CFNR Newsroom, I'm Sabrina Spencer. The Prince Rupert RCMP have asked the public's assistance in locating 41-year-old David Shimezi, who has not been seen since last Thursday on July 9th. Few details about Mr. Shimezi has been released, but he has been described by the RCMP as a black man, about 5 feet 6 inches tall, with black hair and brown eyes. He was last seen wearing a blue jacket with a red sweater and a blue and white toque. Anyone with information on the whereabouts of David Shimezi has been urged to contact their local police detachment or submit an anonymous tip via Crime Stoppers. A photo of David Shimezi can be found on our website at cfnrfm.ca or the Prince Rupert RCMP website and social media pages. First Nation chiefs are calling on the federal government to deem residential school denialism as hate speech. The chiefs have passed an emergency resolution at the Assembly of First Nations General Meeting in Ottawa. Assiniboine Nation Grand Chief Counsel Linda Dubosky says criminalizing residential school denialism will protect the survivors of those institutions.
3: Our survivors, both here today and those who have passed on, have kept the truth alive for generations. Now hate speech needs to be incorporated into law to ensure denialism will no longer prey upon survivors, their families, or our people across this country.
2: Pimichikamak Cree Nation Chief David Moanis says truth is not optional and reconciliation cannot exist without truth. The chiefs argue the feds are enabling residential school denialism by failing to make it a crime. More than 150,000 Indigenous children were forced to attend residential schools, with the last of them closing in 1990.